underneath. No time to waste. Pump the bass. It's my house. Rock the surface. Therefore, for sure, I can stick and move. Pick and prove. It's time to show and prove. When I step on a club scene,

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1: Grab a girl and dance, the DJ is bending, sending in a jam, now of it ending. No one can tell, cause the mix is smooth as hell.

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1: Have you noticed that people are still having sex? All the denouncement had absolutely no effect. Parents and counselors constantly scorn them, but people are still having sex and nothing seems to stop them.

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When you see them holding hands, they're making future plans to engage in the

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It's rather obvious. It's just what one expects. The evidence is all around that everyone in every town has had it one time or another in their life. At this very moment, people are still having sex in a downtown condo or street in the projects.

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The language of techniques makes you do the combination of a beat and a bass line. Doing fine, cut a rhyme at the fine time. Yes, because I cherish the music. I'm not alone, everywhere people use it.

house. Flip the script is back in the house. Flip the script is back in the house. Flip the script is back.